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To find out more about the talent featured here, click Country 104 on westcentralonline.com. 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

0: 60% chance of showers in our central and south, with regional lows of 10. I'm Terrence Vosh with your West Central Online weather.
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2: Good morning, West Central Saskatchewan. Let's take a look at what's coming up in your three-day forecast. Today is looking to be a full day of sunshine and clear skies for West Central, with highs up to 27. Winds are picking up to 20 kilometers, coming in from the southeast this evening with lows of 12. Tomorrow should start off with clear skies and sunshine in our north and central areas, while the south sees a mix of sun and cloud with a 30% chance of showers, and we should be expecting highs around 28. The entire region becoming cloudy tomorrow evening with a 60% chance of showers in the central and south, with regional lows of 10. Thursday brings back clear skies with the sun throughout the day with highs of 26 and lows of 9. I'm Terrence Vosh with your West Central Online Weather.
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0: and Whiskey, James Barker Band on Country 104. Hey, it's Cheyenne Namath. Sitting around 9 this morning, but warming up a lot today, getting to a high of 26 this afternoon. And if you are a Toy Story fan, which who isn't, Bigger is hosting a free community movie night on Friday, September 18th at the Brownlee Square. They'll be showing Toy Story 5, so grab your kids, bring out some blankets, and of course some lawn chairs, or maybe just lay on your blanket and snuggle with a teddy bear. Get ready for a night under the stars. And if you want to see more things happening in your area, you can visit the events page.
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0: are still running High Valley on Country 104 at Cheyenne Namath, sitting around 10 degrees. I really hope your Tuesday morning is going great so far. And I'm a sucker for a good bargain and, of course, love supporting smaller local businesses. Well, the town of Rosetown is hosting its business garage sale and fall market at the AGT Center on September 18th, kicking off the morning with a pancake breakfast hosted by the Rosetown Museum from 7 to 9, then shop the market and sale from 9 all the way until 8 o'clock at night. There will also be a food booth running all day. And it's such a great chance to find some fall treasures, get ready for the season, and support local businesses, and then, of course, grab some yummy food while you're there.
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Q104. I'm Cheyenne Namath. We're sitting around 19 degrees right now, halfway through the 10 o'clock hour. We're going to hear from Thomas Rhett in a little bit, but first, Zach McPhee, the way I know you now,

0: Sunday's victory, while Max Serger delivered a vintage performance, striking out 10 over 7 innings and allowing just one hit. The Jays now turn their attention to the Guardians, who currently hold the final American League wildcard spot. Catch the game at 4:30 on CJYM 1330 and CFYM 1210. It's a Labor Day Classic week in Saskatchewan, and the Riders are preparing for a familiar rival. The Saskatchewan Rough Riders host Winnipeg Blue Bombers on Sunday at Mosaic Stadium, with kickoff scheduled for 5 p.m. The game is sold out as the two Prairie rivals meet for the first time this season. Saskatchewan is coming off a 28-24 comeback victory over the Toronto Argonauts, snapping a two-game losing streak. After Sunday's game, the rivalry continues in Winnipeg with the traditional Banjo Bowl rematch. You can catch more on sports on West Central Online.
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0: Fog will clear across West Central Saskatchewan this morning, giving way to plenty of sunshine. Winds will be around 20 kilometers an hour with highs of 24 north of the river, 26 centrally, and 28 to the south. Tonight, a few clouds will roll in with winds at 20 kilometers an hour and lows around 12. Tomorrow will start sunny before clouds move in, bringing a 30% chance of showers and risk of thunderstorms. Winds will increase 30 gusting to 50 with highs of 24 north, 27 centrally, and 29 in the south. Tomorrow night will be cloudy with a 70% chance of showers and lows of 11. And looking ahead to Thursday, skies clear up north of the river with highs of 25 and lows of 10. South of the river, expect a mix of sun and cloud with a 30% chance of showers and a high of 27. And that's your forecast. If you don't like the weather, give it 5 minutes and Saskatchewan will probably have a different plan.
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3: I'm Jordan Davis.

0: fundraiser. Tickets for the raffle have officially sold out with more than $4,200 in prizes up for grabs. The museum also extends a big thank you to all of the generous sponsors who donated prizes and helped make the fundraiser possible. This raffle draw will take place on September 5th at the museum, with winners to be announced following the draw. The museum appreciates the continued support from the community, which helps support its work and its ongoing operations. And if you have an event or a fundraiser to share for your community, you can post it for free on the West Central Online Events page.
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0: 27 Central and 29 to the South. Tomorrow night will be cloudy with a 70% chance of showers and lows around 11. And Thursday clears north of the river with highs of 25. South of the river, there's a 30% chance of showers and highs of 27. And that's your weather for West Central Saskatchewan. 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

0: kilometers an hour and lows near 12. Tomorrow starts sunny, but a 30% chance of showers and risk of thunderstorms develop through the afternoon. Winds will increase, gusting up to 60 kilometers an hour, with highs reaching 24 north, 27 central, and 29 to the south. Tomorrow night will be cloudy with a 70% chance of showers and lows around 11. And Thursday clears north of the river with highs of 25. South of the river, there's a 30% chance of showers and highs of 27. And that's your weather for West Central Saskatchewan. Keep your coffee hot, your sunscreen handy, and your umbrella somewhere you can actually find it.
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0: Fixer Upper, that's Dallas Smith, and I'm Ken O'Neill. Jelly Roll in there before that. Thomas Rhett is next. The Toronto Blue Jays had a 17-11 record in August, their best month of 2026. Jays swept the Mariners in that last series. Let's see if they can do it again with Cleveland. Three games starting there tonight. It's the first of nine games on the road to start September. Go Jays! They're only 1.5 games back from that final wild card spot.
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0: Be By You. It's Luke Combs. And I'm Ken O'Neill for Sharon Church. Jake Owen is next. Spider-Man Brand New Day is swinging into the record books. The Tom Holland blockbuster has now become the third highest grossing movie in North America. Globally, it's pulled in about $2.33 billion, making it the fourth largest movie of all time worldwide, right behind Avatar, The Way of Water, Avengers Endgame, and the original Avatar.
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